0: What's in a name? Purpose. Your power. Your identity. What's in a name? Joy. Peace is in that name.
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0: 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Because we need to make sure that our voices are heard and that our votes count within the state of Alabama. There are about 619,000 infrequent voters in the state of Alabama. And if we can increase the voter turnout in November, we have a real opportunity to win this seat. Edward West, the best candidate for the United States Senate.
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Song says it's good to be alive, but it's best to live. 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And guess what?

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1: Thank you, God, for giving us our identity in you. We can know who we are because we know whose we are. And we don't have to work for your approval. 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

0: November the 3rd, we have an opportunity to elect the first African-American to the U.S. Senate from Alabama. Why does this matter? Because we need to make sure that our voices are heard and that our votes count within the state of Alabama. There are about 619,000 infrequent voters in the state of Alabama. And if we can increase the voter turnout in November, we have a real opportunity to win this seat. Edward West, the best candidate for the United States Senate.
1: On guard! 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

0: 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Where is that? 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
0: is
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0: in the choir, said baby. 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
3: 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We get to hear from Sirius Griff, Mr. Griffin. But Dr. Ian Smith will also be in the Get Up Church for Healthy Ever After.
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5: Yeah. It's now time for community news on WGOK. It's a three-night revival to begin on Monday, September 28th at Orange Hill Missionary Baptist Church in Grove Hill, Alabama. September 28th through Wednesday, September 30th. Services will begin at 7 p.m. Among their guests will be Reverend Tommy Chapman, Reverend Sylvester Adams, and Reverend Farnell Pendleton. Orange Hill Missionary Baptist Church of Grove Hill, Alabama, where Reverend Charles E. Cooley is the host pastor. 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

0: storm out of the grave. You will repeat a battle, you will repeat a battle, but he already, already won. Go, go, go, go to sleep. He already broke through. He did it, did it. A breakthrough. I said he did it, did it.
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3: I'm Attorney Everett West, Democratic nominee for the United States Senate. 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

0: 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True Cornerstone Church of the Apostolic Faith Incorporated presents their annual Mothers of Zion Call for the Morning Women, When the Mothers of Zion Cry, Generations Awaken, Saturday, September 19th at 10 a.m. Special guests will be Elder Darlene Scott, pastor of the Bible Way Apostolic Church of God. The celebration will be held at True Cornerstone Church of the Apostolic Faith Incorporated, 2789 Dawes Road, Mobile, hosted by Pastor Derek and Lady Gandhi. 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Here are the contest rules for WGOK. No purchase is necessary to enter or win. All winners must meet eligibility requirements, and you can only win once per contest. The decision of the station will be final for awarding any prizes given away, and all state, local, federal, and other taxes and fees are the responsibility of the winner. All prizes are awarded as is and are non-transferable and cannot be exchanged. All winners agree to allow WGOK to broadcast their name and voice, recorded or live, for any reason without compensation. WGOK reserves the right to end a contest at any time without advance notice to the public, and we reserve the right to limit the number of times a person can enter or win. Specific rules for contests will be broadcast from time to time, and a complete set of rules for all contests will be available at 2800 Dolphin Street, Suite 104, during regular business hours.
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0: 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We get to hear from Sirius Griff, Mr. Griffin. But Dr. Ian Smith will also be in the Get Up Church for Healthy Ever After.
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1: I'm Attorney Everett West, Democratic nominee for the United States Senate. 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Now I am asking for your vote to serve Alabama in the United States Senate. This election is about more than politics. It's about history. If you're not registered to vote, I'm asking you to register today. I'm Everett West.
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0: 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It's now time for community news on WGOK. 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The time is now. 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

0: Good morning, good people. It's Get Up Mornings. I'm Erica Campbell, loving Jesus and loving you on a wonderful Wednesday, September 16th, up and ready to have the best day ever, top of the hour, and I pray that you're having a great morning already. I hope you woke up with a good spirit. Hey, team, good morning.
1: Good morning. You sound like what sunshine up this morning.
2: Yes, very woke. I love it.
0: Praise the Lord. Don't be deceived. Okay? Don't be deceived. You got a message for the people.
2: Yeah, from the world of the hit television series Reacher comes a new story with even more personal stakes. Francis Neely, the private investigator and former military colleague of Jack Reacher, is taking center stage. 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Get ready for a dark, edgy thriller filled with suspense, danger, and relentless search for justice. 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
0: All right, good people, you know what it is. We got the faith walk, the birthday shout outs, and 11 minutes after the hour, Sybil will give you the five things you need to know. But first, let us pray. Lord Jesus, I thank you and praise you for another day. Thank you for new breath. Thank you for new power, new strength. Thank you for new joy. Thank you for new peace, a brand new day, Lord. Through your mercies, we are not consumed. Your compassions fail not. They are new every morning. Great is your faithfulness, Lord. I thank you for being such a good God. I thank you, Lord God, that even though we're stuck in time, you are outside of time and you are already working things out in our favor. We can't see it, but we know it's going. We know it's working. You know, we know you are orchestrating, Lord Jesus. And so we give you praise, glory, and honor. Give us strength and wisdom to walk through each and every day. Give us hope for tomorrow. Give us strength for today. And we'll give you praise in your name. Thank God. Amen.
2: Amen.
0: Amen. Amen. All right, guys, great music from Mary, Tamela Mann, and Pastor Mike Jr. Here's Ernest Pugh with Your Glory to See You on Get Up Mornings.
3: Hallelujah. Come on, just put some sweet words of worship in the atmosphere with me. Come on, let's pull on heaven and get what we need from him tonight. Come on, pull on heaven with me. Come on, let your worship rise in this atmosphere. Come on, right there. Come on. 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There's no place I'd rather be.

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3: Sybil Wilkes with what we need to know. In a major legal setback to White House voting initiatives, the United States Supreme Court rejected the Trump administration's emergency application to restrict mail-in voting. The High Court declined to consider the administration's appeal, seeking to overturn a lower court ruling that deemed proposed Postal Service regulations likely unlawful. Conservative Justices Clarence Thomas and Samuel Alito dissented, but this ruling effectively blocks the Postal Service from enforcing new mail-in ballot restrictions for now, ahead of the November midterm elections. In other national politics, Governor of California Gavin Newsom announced he will not launch a 2028 presidential campaign if former Vice President Kamala Harris decides to run. Speaking in a televised interview, Newsom cited political reality, stating he has no desire to compete against the former vice president. While Newsom spent over a year laying groundwork for a national campaign, his deferral could give Harris a distinct early advantage in a very crowded Democratic primary field. In Washington, the iconic Kennedy Center for the Performing Arts is facing severe financial peril and could close as early as today. Board officials warn the facility faces potential bankruptcy and safety risk following a recent ceiling collapse, with members weighing whether adding President Trump's name to the building facade could secure necessary funding. And Rice University researchers in Houston are launching a $4 million federal study funded by the National Institute on Aging to determine if music can delay cognitive decline. The 5-year trial will track 210 seniors with early memory loss, comparing songwriting classes against listening to music at home to evaluate neuroprotective benefits against Alzheimer's and dementia. To subscribe to my free daily newsletter, please visit SybilWilkes.com. For all the news 24/7, go to NewsOne.com. I'm Sybil Wilkes. 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
4: Man, so much happening right now in sports, but let me tell you something. Your thing is hot, shiny. Okay, y'all remember Tony Romo on CBS? Neither do they. He was swapped out with J.J. Watt since being arrested back in July for a DUI. I'll keep y'all posted, but J.J. Watt actually sounded really, really good. Now, the internet is talking about this, but church people already know. Deion Sanders literally was speaking in tongues after the Colorado win on Saturday. 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
3: Yes, it is time for the Faith Walk of the day. And today I want to talk about forgiveness. Yes, forgiveness, the way the Bible talks about it. Over, it's not simply overlooking an offense. It's sending it away. It's sending it to the cross. You know where Jesus forgave you? Yeah, right there. That's where we are sending it. God never told you to protect yourself, and unforgiveness definitely does not protect you, even from a medical perspective. I had a friend who was battling cancer, and the doctor literally asked him, is there somebody you need to forgive? Is there something you need to let go of? Because holding that stuff in your mind and your heart literally causes your body to fight against itself. So my prayer for you today is that your heart is anchored in forgiveness, just as Christ has forgiven us. You can ask the Holy Spirit to reveal where the bitterness is, where the resentment is, where that anger lies, where the rebelliousness, where the offense lies. And I know when you feel like nothing is done about it, you feel justified in carrying a little bit of unforgiveness. We even say things that just mean I only forgive you just a little bit. But if I want

0: all of God, then I have to give what I think I'm using to protect myself. And I pray that you have the strength to do that, to remember that release equals strength. That letting go means I'm trusting the strength of God. I'm trusting the power of God. I'm trusting the favor of God. I'm trusting that God will vindicate and take care of what I cannot. And so I pray that you have the strength to forgive today. Is it easy? No, I know we've all been there. You know, in Him do we find redemption through the blood and the forgiveness of sins according to His riches and glory, is what the Word tells us. So let's make sure that we are praying for strength to forgive and let go. You know, some of you come to church and sit in with anger and unforgiveness in your heart to the person that's supposed to be your pastor. Lord have mercy. God forbid. So I'm praying for you, your ability to forgive. Stop. I mean, you mad because you didn't lead the song. Mad because you got kicked off of the usher board. Not you, Cheryl. Not you.
1: Amen.
0: You mad? Yeah. You know what I'm saying? Because it wasn't your assignment. Many people have said no to me. Many people have said, nah, we don't, nah, it's not really what we're looking for. If I hold unforgiveness in my heart, they done moved on with my life. I got a personal prison because I decided to keep them in my mind? Yeah. No. Don't do it. Get free. Get free today. You don't understand, Erica. I know. I just know. I don't understand. I don't. But I know what the scripture says. And if I believe God, I'm going to believe Him all the way. I'm going to believe His power to heal my heart and heal my mind and allow me to walk in freedom. And literally, the joy of the Lord is my strength. Strength from joy. Like, imagine that. You laughing and smiling and getting stronger in the Lord because you have confidence in Him, not in the situation, not in the person. You're not trying to fix it. He never told you to trust people anyway. He said, trust in the Lord with all your heart. Yeah. All right, that's it. I'm done for the day. That's the faith walk. Love you and I mean it. Now it's birthday shout out time. 877-242-2426. I know, don't be mad at me. I'm sending you a virtual hug. It's birthday shout out time. 877-242-2426. It's Get Up Mornings, y'all. Love you and I mean it.
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0: does. That had a little melody to it. Somebody got a birthday. Come on, Griff.
1: That was my deacon with the tight pants on.
0: Oh, God. And the keys.
1: In the chair.
0: Okay. All right. Whose birthday is it today?
2: Good morning. This is Philip Frazier calling from the nation's capital on this wonderful worship Wednesday. My birthday shout-outs are for the following. A happy first birthday in heaven to one of the mothers of our church, 10th Street Baptist Church, Mother Christine Ellison, who went home to be with the Lord 4 months ago. However, on September the 15th, she would have been 99 years of age, and we celebrate her life. I also would like to wish a happy belated birthday to my colleague at Dorothy High Elementary School, Colleen Jesse, my cousin Dexter Lee of Florida, celebrating his birthday. Happy birthday to Tiffany Dean, a young lady who grew up at the church. Her birthday is December the 15th as well. Happy birthday, one and all. God loves you, and so do I. And I wish you many, many more. God bless.
3: Good morning. My name is Lightyear Campbell, calling from Columbia, South Carolina, and I want to wish my Aunt Pat a happy birthday on the 24th.
4: My name is Mitchell Rogers. I'm from Purvis, Mississippi, and I'm going to give a late shout-out to Bishop Freddie Jackson of Christ Temple Church, 325 Bryce Street, Purvis, Mississippi.
5: Thank you, Jesus. Hey, this is Crystal Carter from Baltimore, Maryland. Today is my birthday. I'm a young 58 years old. And praise God. Thank you, Jesus.
6: Sure. My name is Jacqueline Sanders. I'm calling from Chester, Virginia. My birthday shout-out is to my lovely mom, Dorothy Thomas. I want to wish her a blessed birthday. Today is her birthday. And I want to wish her so many, many more happy blessings. I love you, Mom.
7: This is Keisha calling from Maryland. I'm saying happy birthday to my son, Ja'Kai. He is turning 20, and I'm so proud. And I love him. Happy birthday, Ja'Kai.
8: My name is Edna Graham. I'm calling from Charlotte, North Carolina. And I want to give a shout-out to my husband, Milton Graham. September 19th, his birthday, and my niece, Kendra Bird, September 18th, my brother, Alexander Pope, September 18th as well.
9: Good morning, everybody. This is Vanita Banja calling from Huntersville, North Carolina, and I'm calling to say happy birthday to my big cousins, Lavera Barino. You know I love you, but God loves you more. And everybody, I mean everybody in the Get Up family, y'all have a blessed and wonderful day. And it's going to be the best day ever in the name of Jesus.
0: Yes, come on. Happy birthday, everybody. Thank you for sharing your birthday, loved. We have any more in the Get Up Church on this wonderful Wednesday?
1: Yep, my girl Robin Smith in Atlanta, comedian Andromeda Jones, Natalie Mormon from New Mercy's Christian Church, and Karan Riley.
0: What about Karan? You,
10: Cheryl? I'm good today. Happy birthday, everybody.
0: Happy birthday, everybody. Y'all stick around. 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

0: Good morning, good people. It's Get Up Mornings. I'm Erica Campbell. Loving Jesus and loving you. It's a wonderful Wednesday, September the 16th. It is the top of the hour, and we are up having a great morning already. Hey, Griff, what you got?
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0: All right, good people. Coming up 11 minutes after the hour, we get to hear from Sirius Griff, Mr. Griffin today. Griff, you ready?
1: Man, talking about grace.
0: I love it. I love it. Uh-oh, we all gonna cry. Plus, the Ericaism is on the way. Then we'll cap things off with the joys and concerns. Amazing music coming from Tasha Cobbs, Leonard, Corinne Hawthorne, and Donald Lawrence. Here's Fresh Start Worship with You Are on Get Up Mornings.

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4: All right, Griff, it's on you, sir.
3: Thanks, Z. Hey, you guys, this morning I want to talk about grace. And I just don't want to talk about grace as God being nice to me. Biblically, the Bible says grace is God giving you favor, strength, opportunity, forgiveness, and purpose that we could never earn on our own. I want to read some scriptures. 2 Corinthians 12:9 says, "My grace is sufficient for thee, for my strength is made perfect in weakness." And grace doesn't mean that you didn't have weak moments. We've had a gang of weak moments. We just didn't let weak have the final word. Mm-hmm. Ephesians 2:8-9, "For by grace are ye saved through faith, not of works." Everything in our life, y'all, isn't, we get a lot of things in our life, not because we're smarter or better or we worked harder than anybody else. Some of it can only be explained by grace. 1 Corinthians 15:10 says, "But by the grace of God, I am what I am." That's the one for me. Paul recognizes, he acknowledges his work, but says that underneath it, it was grace. But I just like what it says. Popeye used to say, "I am what I am." Paul said, "But by grace of God, I am what I am." I couldn't explain my life without grace. I'm always talking about the 31 years, 5 months, and 2 days that I've been doing comedy and the opportunities and the things I have. And sometimes I even talk about what happened before those 31 years. But man, I cannot explain my life without grace. I know that he covered me. He covers us, y'all. Grace kept me. I could have lost everything. I done had cars get repossessed. I done got evicted. What else I did that people don't know? I'm not embarrassed of none of those things because God kept me. I got evicted, but then landed a whole apartment the next day after getting evicted. Random. Grace covered me when my stakes could have defined me. We have made, I say this all the time. When I was in Germany, on my 21st birthday, I only wanted one thing, not to have any liquor. I was a whole alcoholic in the army at 18 in Germany because I was just able to drink. I lived in a country where the drinking age was 16. And I know I drove home drunk a bunch of times, a gang of times. And God kept me. And he didn't have to. And I know people in their car right now shaking their head. Man, you know, grace carried me. When I ain't have enough strength to carry myself, man. But it's the 1 Corinthians 15:10 that I want y'all to remember today. "But by the grace of God, I am what I am." Not I am who I am. I am what I am. Oh, that's my Mr. Griffin for today. Jesus.
4: Come on, preach, Griff.
5: I love it. I love
4: me
5: it.
4: Me too.
5: Yeah. And you know, when we start recognizing the grace of God in our lives.
3: Recognizing it.
4: Uncovered us.
5: Oh, man. Jesus. You can look at what you don't have, but you got to pay attention to what God did while you didn't have what you thought you needed. You still breathing. Erica. You didn't put that breath in your body. That's God's grace to us. Thank you, Jesus.
4: Thank you.
5: Y'all stick around. The Erica-ism is up next.
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2: You know, my grandmother, when I was young, she would always say, I have to wait on ready. Ready ain't came yet. Or ready left. And that was her telling me, sometimes you feel like it and sometimes you don't. And I didn't understand it because, you know, as kids, you just always want to do whatever you want to do. Come on, let's go to the store. Come on, just hold on. Ready ain't came yet. It was the funniest thing to me. When I tell you over 50, I understand waiting on ready. But what do you do when you don't feel like it? What do you do when you don't have the motivation, when you don't have the excitement, but you absolutely know?

0: that is something that you need to do. But you have to find it. You got to find it within yourself. You got to push yourself to do the thing that you know will make you better, will help you make money, will get you in better health, will help you grow in faith, will help you build relationships. You've got to do the thing. I know we don't always feel like it. We don't want to make the phone call. And it is easier sometimes just to sit, especially if you've already lived a full life. If you've already done all the things, took all the chances, all the crazy friends, and now you're just a little tired. That's allowed, but you are still living. You are still breathing. And while there is still life in your body, I need you to live. I need you to take the chances that seem difficult. I need you to pray for the strength that you need to do the thing that you need to do in this season of your life. The kids are gone. The marriage is at a different phase, or maybe the marriage isn't anymore. So what do you need to do now? You were not built just to go to work and pay bills. I believe we were all created for more than that. You were not created to wake up and look at how many bills and go to work anyway. You don't like your job. You don't like your career. I want you to find some joy in your life, but you're going to have to take some chances and step out on faith to do that. And so I'm challenging you today to step out in faith and do the thing that makes you better than you were yesterday, that causes you to be the legend that you believe you are. I want you to live your life like you are everything that you think you are, not waiting on somebody else to believe it, but you believe it. And that's why you're going after it. Starting the show, doing the thing, writing the book, going on the vacation, traveling the world like you want to, saving the money to go to that exotic place that nobody wants to go, just you. Do the thing. It's time, y'all. Listen, life ain't waiting on you. The years aren't getting longer. You know, sometimes, depending on the age you are, you've already lived longer than you will. And that shouldn't scare you. That should excite you to make the most of the time that you have. So do great things. Do dangerous things. Do exciting things because you want to. Now, you may still have to wait on ready to come. But I'm praying that ready overtake you and you get ready to make the life that you've been dreaming about, ready to start the career, ready to make the money that you said I'm going to make. Read those books on finances, go to those classes on new things, find out how to really work AI and the internet and all that kind of stuff to do what you need to do. Because sometimes the grandkids ain't helpful and the kids ain't around and it's just you. So what? That's all right. Do it anyway. I pray that ready comes and ready comes quick. So you do something amazing, something exciting in your life. All right. That is my Erica-ism of the day. I love you and I mean it. All right, guys. Griff's got the joys and concerns up next.
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4: Ladies and gentlemen, please welcome to the stage my choir in their farewell concert and recording, the Tri-City Singers. Put your hands together. Come on, choir. Let's encourage them out there. 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
4: Well, saints of the Most High God, we are coming to you live from the Get Up Church of our Lord, Baptist non-denominational, denominational, AMECNEENGLMNOP, Apostolic Church of God in Christ. We all up in here. Griff, let the Lord use you.
5: Thank you, First Lady Pastor.
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5: Gotta say happy birthday to the OG, Karan Riley, my girl Robin Smith, comedian Andromeda Jones, and Natalie Mormon from New Mercy's Christian Church. But first, giving honor to God who's ahead of my life, I'd like to say I'm glad to be in the house of the Lord one more time, Elder Cheryl. Because he brought me from a mighty, mighty long way. Brother Karan, I could have been dead, sleeping in the grave, but God is good.
4: All the time.
5: And all the time.
4: God is good.
5: Yes, yes, yes. Karan is the homie. I love Karan. His son is named Kal-El. K-A-L-E-L. And unless you know comic books very well, that's Superman's real name. He said he tried to switch it with his son. Like, you. Anyway, look, y'all know how I be saying my neighbor don't talk to me on the one side of my house, and all the chances and times I done tried to talk to dude, and they just haven't talked to me in a year and a half. Well, yesterday, E and Cheryl and Shiny, I go to my mailbox, and I see a card coming out from that neighbor house who never talked to me. Erica, he drive a Kill You van. Oh. It was a great Kill You van. That's what I said.
4: Well, I'm trying to
5: I'm trying to make the Kill You van driver be my friend. Wait a minute. And then look, about 6 months ago, he was getting his basement redone. Like, and the people, I was talking to him because they listened to our show. And they was like, yeah, he expanded in the basement. I live next to a serial killer, and I've been trying to make them talk to me. He drive a great Kill You van. E, when I saw the Kill You van, then I just kept my back to the street, acting like I was looking in my mailbox still, but it was nothing in my mailbox. Kill You van driver. Now, Griff. Somebody in that car right now saying, Griff, he got a Kill You. What's a Kill You van? No windows, just an old van. You get to say, ain't you all right? Somebody else saying, the same dude you've been begging to be your friend, Griff. I know. Fear thy neighbor. You can just say, ain't you all right? But if you like me and you know, I know a Kill You van when I see one. Ain't you all right? The way I'm going to leave that man alone, I'm probably going to send a bunt cake. Hey, man, this is your neighbor's, and I'm going to change my last name. This is your neighbor, the Johnson's.
4: Of Griff. Right.
5: It is freezing. He's been parking it in his garage. He got other cars outside, but the Kill You van is in the garage.
6: You're a major Griff, neighbor.
4: You better get some
6: killer.
4: Sprite. Get some blessed oil. That blessed oil that you didn't have, but you never used. Yeah.
6: Sprinkle it.
4: Sprinkle it in the bottle.
6: Make a line
4: with some
6: between
4: water
6: your property and his.
4: And just spray right just on spray every time you pass. Just the blood of Jesus. The blood of Jesus. You ain't killing nobody next to me.
5: Kill You van. I was like, they gonna be.
4: Oh, and he's expanding.
5: I ain't even told my wife yet.
4: And he there by himself? Like, no wife, no kids?
5: No, his wife is there, but you know, they be the
4: they
5: front for the
4: right.
5: Kill You, so
4: right.
5: It
6: you
5: all
6: tell
5: makes
6: him
5: sense
6: he could watch over her shoulder. She be
5: Let
6: the one in the yard.
5: Something. Let me tell you something. One more camera on that side.
4: Listen,
5: of the house.
4: Two more.
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0: Good morning, good people. It's Get Up Mornings. I'm Erica Campbell, loving Jesus and loving you. Hope you're having a great morning already. We love the Get Up Church. We really, really do. Listen, y'all, 11 minutes after the hour, Wake Up and Win with Dr. Willie Jolly. His message today, the importance of relationship wealth. Ooh, relationship wealth.
1: That's
0: I'm
1: real.
0: Interested in that. Griff, you got a message for the people?
1: I do, y'all. From the world of the hit television series Reacher comes a new story with even more personal stakes. 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After the suspicious death of a beloved friend, Neely will stop at nothing to uncover the truth. 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
0: All right, good people. We got great music from Ja'Kalyn Carr and Kirk Franklin and the new mommy, Tasha Page Lockhart. Here's Joanne Rosario with Still on the Throne on Get Up Mornings.

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7: 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And today we have Dr. Ian Smith, and he tells us that each year 1.3 million women reach menopause. 75 million women are navigating their way through perimenopause, menopause, or postmenopause. 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
8: Thank you. Always good to be here.
7: Now, what made you write this book?
8: Well, you know, and every book you. I write, yeah, and men should want this book too, by the way. They should read this book too to support their women. But every book I write, I do Facebook groups, okay? And I do the plan with people in Facebook. We have thousands of people who do it together.
7: Yes.
8: And so in one of my groups, there were a lot of women who were in perimenopause or menopause. And they said to me, Dr. Ian, why can't you write a plan that specifically targets the things that we're experiencing, our symptoms, like hot flashes, weight gain, whatever. I was like, you really want that book just for you guys? They said, yes. And so, you know, by popular demand, I decided, okay, let me sit down and write this plan, because I was writing a little plan for them and they were losing so much weight. They were, hot flashes were less, the bloating was less. So I decided to write a full book and make it available to everybody.
7: Wow. It's a hot topic right now. I've never seen us talk about it this much. I'm so happy about it. So how does food affect the menopause journey?
8: What people don't understand is that, you know, when you look at supplements and medicines for menopause, food does the same thing. I mean, food is thy medicine. And so when we talk about, in chapter two, I talk about the midlife power nutrients, things like magnesium and calcium and protein and omega-3s, the B vitamins, 6, 9, and 12. These are things that we find in food. And research has shown that they can affect the symptoms. They can help with the bloating. They can help improve your mood. Women talk about mood swings or difficulty sleeping. So food really is medicine. And in the book, I try to get people to lean on eating special foods. I say special. They're regular foods, but to focus on certain foods that have a great concentration of these power nutrients. And by the way, I also tell you what foods you can find them in, not just what they do for you, but what foods they're in.
9: That's good. Man, I got it for the men. I want to know, as a man, how can I make my wife more comfortable when she's going through a hot flash, or when she, I know I keep fans around the house, little portable ones. I think I'm sweet, but what else can men do to support them as they go through this, instead of saying, oh God, I know.
8: Well, this is huge, by the way, and let me give my personal experience. So I was drinking from my water fountain the other day in the bedroom, and my wife is like, what are you doing? I'm like, what do you mean? I'm just drinking water. And she was like, that noise is ridiculous. And I'm like, what is wrong with her? Like, why is this? I'm drinking like I regularly drink. Come to find out, when women are going through the menopausal transition, there are things that irritate them that didn't irritate them before. And it's just, it's part of the journey. The best thing a man can do, a partner can do, a son, husband, whatever, is to understand that this is a real thing, that it's not just a figment of the imagination. There isn't something psychological like women are crazy. It has nothing to do with that whatsoever. It is that this is the experience, and men need to be sensitive, which is why I said before that men should read this book too, because it will let them understand what's happening biologically. And so when they're in that situation and your wife says, I'm hot, and you feel cold, hey, get comfortable for her. You throw on a sweater, turn the air conditioning down.
7: Come on.
9: Dr. Ian, I would like to also piggyback on what you just said. You have a water fountain in your room?
8: No. I had a water bottle. Sorry.
9: Oh, okay. I was like,
7: wow, that's a fantastic room.
9: I need to grow up, right?
8: No, my bad.
7: All right, you heard it, ladies and gentlemen. Don't just say, I should do that. Really go check it out, log on, and get the help that we are offering to you. Thank you so much, Dr. Ian. We appreciate you.
8: All right, much love, y'all.
7: All right, much love. Y'all stick around. It gets better and better. The Get Up poll is up next on Get Up Mornings.
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3: It's another great day. This is Dr. Willie Jolly, and this week we're doing a series on the five types of wealth taken from my book, Rich is Good, Wealthy is Better. We talked about financial wealth and how your abundance and resources can be a blessing not only to you, but also to others, and that God gives you the power to create wealth so you can establish His kingdom on the earth. Do good with it. Then we talked about health wealth. Your health is your wealth. Today we're going to talk about relationship wealth. It's not just where you're going, but who's going with you and who is going to be with you at the end. That's what my friend, Dr. Rodney Ellis, my family physician, says he has in his office. It's not just where you're going, but who's going with you and who will be with you at the end. Oh, you got to focus on your relationships. There's wealth in your relationships. This is Dr. Willie Jolly. Hey, look, go to winwithwillie.com for resources to help you win more. 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
3: All right, Cheryl, what are we talking about today?
4: All right, Monday on your Love Talk, it was centered around trust, right? Mm-hmm. You gave the scenario of being able to track your spouse and adding his or her location to your phone. And you was like, we have to do all that? That's a lot of work. That's
5: right.
4: It's a trust factor. But I also saw a scenario on social media of a girl fighting to get her husband's password. And that's another trust issue, I think. The only reason we don't have each other's location, me and my husband, is because he's got an Android and I've got an iPhone.
5: Yeah.
4: But
3: other
4: than
3: that. A divided house.
4: You know what? And he's the only one in the house that has an Android. Everybody else, everything is iPhone.
5: Is he keeping it because he's sick of y'all telling him to get an iPhone?
4: Yes.
5: Because that's a lot of them Android people be like,
3: most of them,
5: whatever.
3: They rebellious.
5: Yeah,
4: that's him. That is him. He refuses. And why am I spending all that money? And y'all got to get these upgrades. And my husband will not get another phone till he don't have no storage or something. You know what I mean?
5: Right.
4: It's something like that. Because you don't need another one. What's wrong with your phone? Because I live off of my phone. If I want to upgrade it, honey, I will. Because I'm paying that bill. It's okay.
3: Yes.
4: It's all right. But anyway, I digress. But, we both have each other's passwords. We pass each other phones all the time.
3: Yeah,
4: it doesn't,
3: absolutely.
4: You know, and
3: Warren has told me his password a bunch of times. I just forget. I'd be like, I told you. I'm like, oh, I know. I ain't remembering that.
4: Exactly. And if I need to know his location, first off, I'm telling him where I am. That's the thing. I feel secure in him knowing I'm here, I'm there. If you're expecting me to be home, I think it's just courtesy to say, hey, I'm stopping by Ursa's house. Or, you know
5: course.
4: What I mean?
3: Absolutely.
4: You know.
5: I'm not as seasoned as y'all with 30 next week and just celebrated 25, so I'm still a little disrespectful. Why are you following me? What do you want? How can I help you? Jeez, I was just where I said I was. Like, so I'm
3: you
5: still
3: do that?
5: Learning the... Not, I mean, I'm being
4: in
5: sarcastic,
4: your mind, he's saying that probably.
5: In my mind, I'd be saying that. Stop. Where are you? Why are you asking me?
3: Behind would be like, fine, N-word. See if you can find me for the next 2 days. How you like it?
5: Ma'am.
4: See, that wouldn't
3: just trying to make sure you're not dead.
4: That wouldn't fly with me. Erica.
5: Mm-mm. Yeah, I know.
3: So
5: that's
3: sweet.
5: What I said. I'm still.
3: We need to call him.
5: No, leave my wife alone, you two. She's fine.
4: We need to tell her. But it's something,
3: her.
4: I mean, as a wife who trusts her husband and loves her husband, it's something secure about him knowing where we are, right?
3: Of course. Absolutely.
4: Him even saying, you know, it's vice versa, because he'll also say, I'm at rehearsal or I'm doing whatever. You know what I mean? Because I think it's just common courtesy. It's not you checking up on him or not letting him.

0: not have freedom. It's just that we should know where each other. If something should happen and the police say, where was he last? I don't know. You know what I mean?
1: It's right.
0: Anyway, so my question is,
1: depending on what I'm doing sometimes, if this was in his early days when he was still not telling me stuff.
2: I said,
1: you done killed somebody and you don't want me to know? He was like, sometimes I don't want you to have an answer. I want you to be able to say, I said, wait a minute, hold up. Who are you?
0: So our question
1: is, a different time.
2: I don't know.
1: That was young life.
2: Yeah, that was young. See, I'm still in the young part.
0: Yeah, grow up. Grow up. That's your word, grow up.
2: I do. I'm working on it.
1: Should couples have each other's password? Are you entitled to some privacy? We want to know. 877-242-2426. Give us a call. Should we have your password or should you have your privacy?
2: Where are you?
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1: Up next.
3: Oh,

0: We can't hear. All right, good people. Today we are asking, should couples have each other's password or should they be entitled to some privacy? Let's go to the first caller. I believe we got Dale on the line. Dale, what do you think? Dale and Charlotte is on the line. Hey, Dale. Okay, Dale, we need to know who's the girlfriend, who's the wife first, and then should she have your password?
1: Woo, y'all coming in hot today. I love it.
2: All in your business.
1: Yeah. Of course, that. Well, you know, my girl Danae is still rocking hard, and we have the conversation. You know, look, it is about a safety thing. That's true.
0: Yes.
1: Where it's like, hey, if you don't respond in a couple of hours, I am going to get concerned. Mm-hmm. And over a certain age, hey, something's happened. Health things happen. So sure. Yeah. Now, a guy is not going to want somebody always, where you at? What you doing? What you doing? What you thinking? Just don't abuse it. Come to an accord with one another. Hey, I can do this. I will check in with you twice a day. Once in the morning, once in the evening, or if we got plans, you know, we get together, right?
3: That's how you know he ain't married twice a day. Oh, my God.
1: Oh,
3: twice a day. That ain't never
1: happened. Even when I was married, twice a day. That's all you get. I got to pay you bills.
4: I'm going to check in wherever I am. Like, if you know I'm at work and I'm going somewhere else, I'm checking in there. Yeah. If I, you know what I mean, too? If I'm on my way home, what you want for dinner? I'm checking in. We can talk all day if we want, but it ain't got to be like, where you at, what you doing, what you doing, what you doing.
0: Yeah, it's not with speculation, it's with love.
4: Right, right.
1: Just the Lord.
0: Thank you for calling, Dale. We appreciate you. Bye, Dale.
1: Take care. Have a great day.
0: Shannon in Maryland is on the line. Hey, Shannon. So, should you have their password or should they have some privacy?
5: Good morning, Get Up Church. I love you all on y'all topics. Me, personally, I don't have time to be checking nobody's location because I got the best friend in the whole world, and that's the Holy Spirit. And if you out here living foul, trust and believe, what's hidden will come to light.
0: It's true.
5: So I don't have time to be out there checking on nobody's location, nobody's password. I don't need all of that because I got the Holy Spirit, and He's going to let me know if something's not right.
0: Listen.
5: I'm not trying to get all religious on y'all,
0: that's
5: but
0: true.
5: That's the truth.
3: Absolutely. You better get religious and talk about the Spirit.
0: Come on. Thank you for calling.
5: I'm serious, man. It's too much for me out here to worry about somebody's location and their password or their phone.
3: That's
0: too much. That's a young girl game. When you grown, you don't do all that.
4: Right.
0: Thank you for calling.
5: All right. Y'all have a good day. Bye-bye.
3: Let's go to Raleigh, North Carolina, and talk to James. James, you want somebody knowing where you at all the time, homie?
4: That's not how.
3: Okay, I'm sorry. Erica. Hold on. Let me let the ladies tell you the question. I was a little biased on that. I'm so sorry.
0: Should you have each other's password, or are you entitled to some privacy?
4: Blessing you.
6: I look at it like this. I've been married to my wife for 22 years. When you stand up there and say, I do, when she asks you for your password, you should say,
4: I do.
6: There
4: you go.
6: You don't get no privacy when you're married. You don't deserve
4: That's
6: privacy.
4: Real. You don't deserve it.
6: When you get married, you are one. Give it
0: yes,
6: up.
0: Yes, you are. Yes.
4: Give it up.
0: Absolutely. Thank you for calling, sir. We appreciate you.
6: Love your nation. Love you.
0: Miss V from New Orleans is on the line. Hey, Miss V. So, should couples have each other's password, or should they have some privacy?
7: Good morning, everyone in the Get Up family. Well, I don't believe couples should have any privacy. You know, number one, when we get married, we say, you know, the two becomes one, right? And so, what happens is, whatever happens to one, if something is affecting the husband, it is affecting the wife because attitudes change, right? Things change, right? Privacy means there's something I don't want you to know. There's something I don't want you to see, right? Mm. But how can I cover you in an area and I don't know what's going on, right? Because we are covering one another, right? And I tell people when we're going through stuff and our spouse, you know, doesn't know, you know, so we have to walk around a certain kind of way around them, right? We have to talk a certain kind of way around them. And you don't want that, right? A lot of times, you know, people say, you know, there should be some privacy. There should be some alone time. I say stay single. because that is not what God calls us to do. Seriously.
0: That's not married life.
7: Single,
0: yeah.
7: Right? Sometimes you have couples who believe that, my wife got too much on her plate and or my husband has too much on his plate. You know, then you have the ones, I'm going to just let God deal with it and I'm going to get out of God's way. Let me leave you this nugget right here. You don't have the capacity to be in God's way. God lets you have your way. Understand the difference. And some people don't know that. You know what I'm saying? I've seen it happen. Great. I've seen, people get private bank accounts and all this and that. So when you do that and something happens to you, your spouse does not have access and got to go through all kind of stuff to get to it, right? I had a friend.
3: My dear, we get it. You are right. You hit it home. Thank you. We got to
2: take some other calls. She's going forth. That's her ministry.
7: Enjoy the rest of your day.
2: Okay, bye-bye.
0: Don and Raleigh is on the line. Don, should couples have each other's password or are they entitled to some privacy?
8: Well, I'm going to say yes, and I'm going to say this. Now, if they're secure, definitely. Now, I love my wife. I married 10 years younger. And, man, listen, I gave her my password, and she's sitting up there looking at conversations I'm having with my family. And she come back and said, hey, well, I don't hear exactly. Why are you telling me about the recipe that my grandmama gave me for the sweet potato pie? You ain't even supposed to know about it. You know what I'm saying? Just as an example.
0: Yeah.
8: But if it's secure, you know what I'm saying? Yes, by all means. But we 7 years in, so hopefully it get a little better.
0: That's a good point. Yeah. The immaturity, which is still insecurity. You know what I mean? So.
8: Yeah.
0: Well, listen, that's the road you travel, my brother. Marrying somebody younger. We're praying for you. And we're praying for all of it. Thank you for calling.
4: Big Papa. Erica said that's the road.
2: Oh, I love the Get Up Church.
4: Travel, listen.
2: Oh, Lord.
0: We love you, Get Up Church. I think everybody's pretty clear on this. Yeah, if you're married. And
4: everybody but Griff.
0: Everybody but
4: what we call Lanika,
0: you should
4: soon as
0: be able to be honest with each other. You know what I mean? And if somebody's checking up, it's not because they don't trust you or, you know what I mean? I've thought about you. Where are you in the world? Where's my spouse? Where's the
3: I'm
0: person
3: right
0: I
3: here.
0: Griff. Sure, let's call Lanika after this.
3: Leave my wife. Yeah. Let me
0: go
3: take
0: her lunch.
4: Meet me in the ladies' room.
3: Turn her phone off for 3 days.
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26: I'm Attorney Everett West, Democratic nominee for the United States Senate. 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

0: Good morning, good people. Let's get up, mornings. I'm Erica Campbell. Loving Jesus and loving you on a wonderful Wednesday, September the 16th. That could go real wrong because I could just keep getting longer and longer and longer. But I'm not going to do that.
1: Yeah.
0: I'm not going to do
1: just
0: that.
1: Just like you do your yesterday.
2: I was about to say now yesterday with her hair moving. Always move her hair when you do that part, though.
0: Yes. I love it. Listen, coming up this hour, I've got the love talk. Just talking about flirting with the one that you love. We got to do more of it. Plus, trending topics with Cheryl Jackson and Griff will give us, not Griff, but Joy Taylor will give us the daily play. But Griff does have something to share. Go ahead, Griffington.
2: 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E, let me shout out Tanya and Dawn at Atlanta Fitness in Douglasville. 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
0: Very nice.
2: Best
0: we love
2: you,
0: y'all too. Thank
2: way.
0: Y'all for listening. I love it. We got music on the way from Mary Mary, Bishop William Murphy, and CeCe Winans. Here's Sincere with After Tonight on Get Up Mornings.

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3: Yes, it is time for the love talk of the day, and something that I think all relationships could benefit from, and that is flirting. Being intentional with trying to say something just to make them blush or make them smile. Or,
4: right.
3: I'm telling you, it goes a long way throughout your day. And ladies, that's just not for us. That's for him, too. Whether you are sending a sweet message, a reminder of something that happened that was wonderful that only y'all can chuckle about, you know, that secret stuff that you can't really tell nobody? Yeah, that kind of stuff. It does wonders for your relationship, especially if you've had maybe a difficult conversation or dealing with something that's, you know, just not very sexy or cute or none of that. Just break it up a little bit with something that will bring you guys back together and get you out of the regular flow of day and work and business and bills and family and all of that. Make sure that you are always just dropping little things that'll make each other smile. I'm telling you, it works wonders, child. I do it all the time. It works. Trust me. Make sure that you are infusing your love with more love. More of the cute things, more of the things that you said when you were dating, an old picture of a date that was really, really great, or something that made just y'all laugh. Just, you know, maybe get a card and find a picture, and not just on the phone, but actually print it out and put it in a card and send it with them to work. All that stuff is so, so cute. Trust me, child. Yes, infuse your love with more love. That is the love talk of the day. I love you and I mean it. All right, guys, we got great gospel music on the way. Trending Topics is up next on Get Up Mornings.
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6: All right, so we are big fans of The Chosen, right?
5: Absolutely.
6: Season 6 is a release. The trailer has been released, and I know this one, they teased about it leading up to the crucifixion of Christ. So this season that brings the global hit series to the most consequential day of human history, revealed last night by series creators and executive producers Dallas Jenkins during the live stream. Now, the teaser offers the first glimpse of the season ahead of season 6 premiere. November 15th is when it's going to air on Prime Video, y'all, with the episodes that launch and new episodes one episode weekly through December 6th. And the story doesn't end in streaming. The season finale arrives as a featured film exclusively in theaters on March 12, 2027. So the season will lead up until, Resurrection Sunday, and they're going to have the final episode in theaters. Y'all.
4: Oh, so they'll show the series and then the final will be in theaters.
6: Yes, that final episode. So this will be epic.
4: I hate when they make us wait. I just want to watch it all.
6: Right. The hour has come before the sunset. Jesus of Nazareth will be dead. And season 6 captures the historic event of Jesus's final days through the lives of those who love him.
5: We need to do a watch party or something.
6: Yeah.
5: Like, I know it's a bunch of gang of people watching it. Like,
6: we need to be at the premiere.
5: We need to go
6: of
5: to
6: it.
5: The movie. Yeah.
6: Yeah. All right. So, season 6 is coming. That's big for us. And also, big news, congratulations to Tasha Page Lockhart. She's got a baby girl. She calls her miracle baby. Adea is her name. And I saw Lisa posting as well as grandma said, this is grandbaby number 6. For Lisa Page Brooks. And so they've been sharing their journey. Her and her husband, D'Angelo, has been sharing their journey because she didn't think she could have children anymore. She has scarring tissue and all of that. And she really wasn't even planning to. But, man, this is the little girl she's always wanted. Of course, she's already have two boys. And this is the first baby girl. And so I am really, really happy for her. She seems so happy with her marriage and all the things that's happening in her life. She's got a brand new single, He's on the Way, that's fire. So she's doing great things, and she's about to go on tour. Just had the baby, about to go on tour. She's going to be on that tour with Ricky Dillard. So look out for Tasha Page Lockhart, and congratulations to her. Yay! All right. If you're celebrating your birthday, you're celebrating today with Kyla Pratt, actor Ebony Smith, Music Soul Child, his birthday is today. Tamron Hall, B.B. King was born today. And I've got a special birthday shout out to my friend Janice Thomas and Michael Gamble. Michael Gamble, his birthday is today.
4: Oh, yeah.
6: Mm-hmm. And if it's your birthday, well, happy birthday.
4: All right, guys, that's the trending topics for more birthdays. Here's Joy Taylor with the Daily Play on Get Up Mornings.
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1: This is a Daily Play with Joy Taylor. Technically, the 791 points scored ties the record set in week one of 2012, but it's still a great marker of future fun for football fans this season. Heading into the Monday night AFC showdown between the Broncos and Chiefs, teams in week one had averaged exactly 50 combined points per game. The 41-point output by Denver and Kansas City dropped the week one average scoring total down to 49.4. So that's just over 7 touchdowns a game. Definitely sign me up for that. And imagine how high that season's total would be without Wednesday night's 13-10 season opening night game with the Seahawks win over the Patriots. And the only team that didn't score in double digits was, ironically, the high-powered Rams in Thursday night's loss to the Niners, and that was in Australia. 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

0: up mornings, y'all. I'm Erica Campbell, and we are at the end of our time. It's been a good day. I promise you, I love the Get Up Church. Y'all make me laugh and smile, and sometimes I'll be a little, yeah, because y'all special. We all special in the Get Up Church, but I hope you heard something that encouraged your heart today. We sure do appreciate you. I always say it, but it's true. We can't do the show without you. So thank you for listening. Cheryl and Griff, what'd you love about the show?
1: All right, Griff had us crying at the beginning of the show with Grace. That was his Mr. Griffin. And then at the end of it, we yelling at him. Like, wait.
0: Come on.
2: Right.
1: That's indicative to how the show goes. But really good stuff. Your love talk was Flirt. That was so, so good. Flirt with your babe. Flirt with your husband.
0: Do all
1: these. Do all the things. And then tell him where you located, all right?
0: Praise God. Praise God. Griffington, you all right, precious?
2: God, you too. That's the worst part about having, and then Erica ain't even an older sister. It's Cheryl. See, I feel like Cheryl was going to be like, hey, Ma, look what Griff did today. I told him not to. He didn't. And then Erica right on the side. I was praying for him. And y'all sorry. I'm just saying that out loud. Y'all sorry. Stop
1: you
2: it.
1: Love us.
0: Listen,
1: so much.
0: You said the love talks is the reason you got married. We going to be the reason you stay married.
1: Right.
2: How about that? I received.
0: Come on.
2: What am I supposed to say?
0: We whipping
2: now?
0: You in shape. We whipping you in.
2: Drill sergeant.
0: We got you, Lenika. It's been a good day, y'all. Listen, we'll be back tomorrow with so much more. So we want you to join us and tell somebody, tell a friend about Get Up Mornings. We want to keep expanding and reaching more people, sharing the love of Jesus early in the morning. I think it's so necessary to start your day off right. You can follow us on social media at Get Up Erica and Get Up Mornings with Erica Campbell on Facebook. Also, if you miss anything, you can check out go to the podcast link either on Spotify or on Get Up Erica. Okay. Did I cover it all? I
1: think that's it. That's good. Yeah.
0: Yep. All right. So let's end with a word of prayer. Lord Jesus, you are good. You are faithful. You are kind. You are true. We commit ourselves to you. We surrender to you. Have your way in and through us, Lord. Help us to love right. Help us to walk upright before you. Order our steps, God. Illuminate every step. Let us follow where you lead. We will follow. We say yes to you, Lord. We'll be kind to those today. We'll be a reflection of your love today. We'll remember that you've got us covered. You keep us covered in your blood and in your love, Lord Jesus. So we thank you for keeping us safe from all hurt, harm, and danger. Keep us from all incidents and accidents. In the mighty name of Jesus, I pray. Thank God. Amen.
1: Amen.
0: Amen.
2: Amen.
0: Amen. All right, y'all. We'll see you tomorrow. Faith walking.
1: Love talking.
2: Enjoy living.
0: Oh, Get Up Mornings. Bye, everybody.
2: Love you, Mama.
0: Bye, Lily.
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1: Our Father and our God, the giver of all good and perfect gifts, once again you have spared a few of your children to see the breaking of another day, a day that we have never seen before. You have been kind enough, our Father God, to send down an angel to stand by our bedsides throughout the night, kept watch on this old heartbeat of ours, and kept our blood running warm in our veins. Then touched us this morning with your finger of love and started us out on another day's journey. My Lord, as we come today, we cannot brag about our goodness. We cannot brag about how righteous we have lived. Yet we cannot complain, my Father God, for thou hast been so good to us. Lord, as we come today, we pray that thou wouldest just lend a listening ear to the prayers of thy servants this morning. Lord, we pray today that you would accept our humble gratitude. Search our deceitful hearts, for we know that somewhere along the way we have engaged in conversations that are not worthy of your children. Somewhere along the way we've gone wrong, we've done wrong, we've gotten out of the pathway of duty. But Lord God, my Master, thou hast said in thy word that if we pray and call upon your holy and righteous name and confess our sin, that you would be just to forgive us. Blot them out today, my Lord. Cast them in yonder sea of forgetfulness, where they'll sink there somehow and dissolved and be washed on out into the seas of infinity, never to rise and trouble your children in this world, nor condemn us at yonder judgment bar. My God, we come this morning, we pray that thou wouldest bless the sick and afflicted everywhere. Walk down the aisles of hospitals and down the hallways of institutions of suffering throughout the land. We pray, my God, that you will somehow lay your hand upon those whose fevers are running high, those who cannot turn over this morning for aching muscles, those, my Father God, whose blood have gone too high and whose hearts are out of rhythm. Lord God, somehow in some way we pray that thou wouldest visit those who are afflicted today. Stand by the bedside of the old folk in rest homes throughout the land today. Let them know that old Christians never die, that they just sleep away in thee. Bless those who are in orphan homes throughout the land. Bless the man on his job this morning who cannot see his way out of his economic condition. Bless the young woman today who rises with a dark cloud of despair hanging over her life. Let her know, my Father God, that all things are possible if she will only believe today. And, oh God, when we've done what you told us to do, we pray that we'll hear your welcome voice in the end of this life, saying, well done, thou good and faithful servant. Come on in and enjoy the glories of thy Lord. These and all of the blessings we ask in Jesus' precious name. Amen.

beautifully done, Renee Spearman. And Lord, you chose me. You chose me. Good morning. Welcome again. It's the brighter day on WGOK. Felicia clocking in. It's Hump Day Wednesday, and we're continuing with nothing but great gospel music. So stay where you are. Here's Major, and I pray for you. You're tuned in to WGOK.

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0: Saturday on WGOK. Vashon and Mitchell working together. That's what we're doing. It's the brighter day, and of course, I'm Felicia doing my very best to brighten up your day. A pleasant good morning and welcome. Thank you so much for joining us. Got a lot of great music as sports stated on the way. I've got the news, I've got the information, a whole lot more. Don't forget now, today is the day. Our friends with Impact Ministries will be at Figures Recreational Center from 4 until 6 p.m. Well, what are they doing? They're giving haircuts to kids. If your kid needs a haircut, it's absolutely free. Ask for Coach Pugh. Don't forget, today is the day, free haircuts. Figures Recreational Center, compliments of Impact Ministries. Stay where you are. You're tuned in to the brighter day on WGOK.
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0: Hi, I'm Felicia from WGOK. I talk to people every day, neighbors, friends, folks right here in our Mobile community. And one thing I've heard over and over is how overwhelming life can feel after an accident or serious injury. That's why I want to tell you about someone I trust, Attorney Joe Reed. Joe Reed and his team won't treat you like a case number. They listen, they explain your options in plain English, and they fight to make sure you're treated fairly, especially when insurance companies are holding hoping you won't push back. 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
6: 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Childhood, roughly from birth through age 25, is a critical window. The brain gets wired by real-world experiences, language, music, movement, and time spent face-to-face with other people. 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The worry is that hours of fast, flashy screen time can crowd out exactly those experiences and even make ordinary life start to feel boring by comparison. You don't have to wait for decades of data to act. 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Just cutting back a little bit can go a long way. I'm Dr. Sanjay Gupta, helping you live a better life.
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0: getting you ready for the Gulf Coast Challenge. You know, Fred Hammond is on the way. It's going to be a great time. Gulf Coast Challenge is on Saturday, October 3rd. Alabama A&M University, along with Jackson State. Kickoff time is 4 p.m. A lot of great activities will be leading up to kickoff time. So stay where you are. We've got details and tickets. That and more on the way from the brighter day on WGOK. Hi, I'm Felicia from WGOK. 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

Javon Dewan, 10X, my blessing. He magnified it. He made it big. We're continuing for each and every one of you today. Check her out 5 a.m. Monday through Fridays on WGOK. Here's Erica Campbell. Good God.

0: of the wilderness, out of the valley, out of the storm, out of the grave. You won't repeat a battle, you won't repeat a battle, but he already, already won. Go, go, go, go to sleep. He already.
1: Jacqueline Ricard, don't forget, she's in Pensacola on Friday night, First Baptist Church, Warrington. Dr. James Miller is the pastor. Let me say congratulations to all of our winners. Congratulations to you. Do enjoy. Our very own evangelist Janice Moore will be the host and MC for this great gospel explosion celebration that takes place on Friday. So if you're going to be going and you hadn't gotten your ticket yet, don't forget they will be selling tickets at the door. So you have time to get there and get your ticket. You're locked in to Gospel 900 WGOK.
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1: November the 3rd, we have an opportunity to elect the first African-American to the U.S. Senate from Alabama. Why does this matter? Because we need to make sure that our voices are heard and that our votes count within the state of Alabama. There are about 619,000 infrequent voters in the state of Alabama. And if we can increase the voter turnout in November, we have a real opportunity to win this seat. Edward West, the best candidate for United States Senate.
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0: in the choir stand. Where is that? 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Where it at?
1: In the choir stand. Where it at?
0: Hey!
1: In the choir stand.
0: Eddie, I want to go back to that. Gotta keep
1: in
0: watching.
1: 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Where it at?
0: 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Ready? 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

0: in the choir set, baby. Yes, it is. 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Where you at, choir members? God bless you.
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0: Bishop Paul Morton, PJ Morton, and Jasmine on WTOK. The song is called Go Through. You must go through. Gotta go through in order to come out. And God will bring you out. Just trust and believe on Him today. It's the brighter day on WGOK. Again, we say a great big thank you. Thank you. Thank you for joining us. Want to remind everybody, Gulf Coast Challenge, Saturday, October 3rd. Get your tickets now. Your ticket will get you into all of the activities that have been planned. Thursday, we've got Fred Hammond. On Friday, you've got Juvenile and Webby. Okay? That one ticket to the game is going to get you into those activities. So get those tickets now. Get them early. You're tuned in to The Brighter Day on Gospel 900 WGOK. Hi, I'm Felicia from WGOK. 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

0: to Bill Davis. The song is called Jesus. Stay where you are. We've got more greatness on the way as we remind you about Bethesda Christian Center, where the Reverend Roger Stanton is the pastor. They are presenting their 8th annual Walking in Victory Fashion Experience and Concert. We've got tickets to get you there. That's going to be on October the 10th. Doors will open at 3. The celebration kicks off at 4. It's going to be a good time. You've got to have a wristband to get in, okay? 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

It's the brighter day. I'm Felicia, doing my very best to brighten up your day. Got to pause right here and just say a happy heavenly birthday to a dear sister, friend, former coworker, and of course, just somebody that I love. And that's the person, the spirit of the late Pat Butler. She would have celebrated her birthday on today, sadly missed by all of us here at WGOK, especially for her sister Jackie. We're dedicating the program to you, all of the nieces and nephews. We're remembering you on today, keeping her beautiful spirit in our hearts as we dedicate the program to her memory on today. You're tuned in to Gospel 900 WGOK. Yep.

0: Hi, I'm Felicia from WGOK. 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
1: I'd like to thank Sister Felicia Albritton. I'd like to thank Chad, our brother. I'd like to thank our pastor, Dennis Stalworth of the Ambassador's Alliance, to all of my preach brothers in the Alliance. I am Minister Langston Stalworth, Jr., member of Greater Mount Zion Missionary Baptist Church, number 2, 1109 Baltimore Street, Mobile, Alabama. I have a subject and I have a scriptures and text this morning, and I'd like to give my scripture, 1 Corinthians 13, chapter 1 through 3, 13 verses. The text, I'm going to lift up that 13 verse. And from that verse, I would like to use as a subject, love. Church, what we need in this church the rest of this year is love. First, we must love the Lord. We must really love the Lord. Second, we must love the church just as Christ loved the church. Thirdly, we must love each other. For the Bible, if a man say, I love God and hate his brother, he is a liar. For he that loveth not his brother, whom he hath seen, how can he love God, whom he have not seen? You know, it's hard to love somebody, people, especially when they don't love you back. They laugh in your face. They stab you in your back. We need to watch our so-called friend. For in other words, the ones that you can hurt us, but we still must love them anyway. For he who loveth God, love his brother also. So much is happening in the world today. We have forgotten all about that four-letter word, which is L-O-V-E. That's why our text tells us today, and now abideth faith, hope, and love. These three, but the greatest of these is love. God loved us and loved everybody. It doesn't matter who you are or what you have done. God still loves you. God doesn't have any big eyes or little ewes. He loves everybody. God loves beyond, and he looks beyond all of our faults. He sees our needs. God is a good God. God is an awesome God. For God

0: God is love. That's why John says in 3:16, he declares, "For God so loved the world that he gave his only begotten Son, that whomsoever believeth in him should not perish, but have everlasting life." God should be our first love, right? Yes. You see, when you love God, then you should love your fellow man or fellow woman. God shows no partiality. When you love God, then you should love one another. That's right. We should love each and every one, no matter what they have said or what they have done. You have to show love. When you love God, then we should be concerned about each other. We should love instead of hate. When you love God, you don't mind doing the will of God when you love God. For the Bible tells me in Deuteronomy 6:5, Matthew says it, in 22:37. Luke tells it in 10:27. For the Bible tells me that thou shalt love the Lord thy God with all thy heart, with all thy soul, and with all thy might. Yes, people of God, what we need is love. Love thy neighbor as thyself. In Matthew 5:44 says that we should love our enemies. Bless them that curse you. Yes. And do good to them that hate you. And pray for them which despisefully use you. Listen. And persecute you. That's right. Some of us have been persecuted by mouth. I live for God. But the living God said, his writing, his written word, that if you love me, you will keep my commandment. Keeping the commandment of God, we are not doing it. You see, we have parents killing their children, children killing the parents, husband killing their wives, and wives killing their husband. If you read Exodus 20:13, it says, "Thou shalt not kill." Look, like every time I turn on the TV set and listen to the news, somebody has killed somebody. They have forgotten all about the commandments. Thou shalt not kill. Yes, we are living in a world where there is no love. I remember the song that Diana Warwick sung. Said, "What the world needs now is love. For we have children against parents and parents against children. We have husbands against wives and wives against husbands and church members against the pastors and the pastors against the members and nation against nations. Everybody seems to have forgotten about love. We have forgotten about God. We have forgotten about how much God loves us. He loved us so much that he gave his only, that we may have a right to the tree of life." You see, greater love have no man than a man lay down his life for his friend. I'm glad I'm a friend. God loves us. So why can't we love him back? I wonder this evening, how many of us really love the Lord? How many of us would do the will and the commandment of God, love? Cast it in the sea of forgiveness. Because I don't want nothing to stop the love of God in me. I don't want nothing to stop me from seeing my God and my Savior. I want the Lord to let love abide in my heart. I want the Lord to place in my mind the mind of love. Create in me a clean heart and restore the right spirit within me. Where there is hate, Lord, bring a little love. Where there is malice, God, bring the little love. Where there is envious, just add a little love, God. Where there is confusion, bring peace. Where there is sadness, God, please, Lord, bring some happiness. For Corinthians says, though I bestow all my goods to feed the poor, though I give my body to be burned and have not love, it profits me nothing. You see, love never fail. Whether there be prophecy, they shall fail. And whether there be tongues, they shall cease. And whether there be knowledge, shall vanish away. But love never fail. O church, people of God, living God is telling us we got to have just a little more love. Sometimes we have to share that love with a little more patience. Sometimes we have to share that love with a little bit more compassion. Sometimes we have to share that love with a little more getting together with a hug or a handshake. Sometimes in life we have to put our backs and tote our friends. When they're down, pick them up. When they don't seem like they have a friend, be a friend. When they need a word or two, feed them with the word of God. Just a little more love. God, even when everything is falling and failing in front of you, when it seems like chaos is seem to be all in your neighborhood, just put a little more love in your words. Encouragement can lift a man or a woman up. When everything else has failed, you just got to add a little God's love. When you're talked about, just add a little love. Every time somebody criticizes you, just add a little love. You see, Chuck, it's all right to have faith. It's okay to have hope. But we must have love to go along with it all. The Bible says, greatest of these three is charity. If Jesus said it, then I believe it. Because he said it in Mark 13 and 31, that heaven and earth shall pass away, but my word shall not pass away. All we need is God's love to make it through the rest of this year. If God is for you, he is more than a moral against you. In other words, if God is for you, the world can't do you no harm. You see, church, you don't know what God has done for me, and I don't know what God has done for you. You don't know what the Lord told me, and I don't know what the Lord had told you. But because you're in the place, wherever you are at, God will lift you up with a love that you can't even imagine. You don't know when the Holy Ghost signed my name. And I don't know when the Holy Ghost signed your name. But we got to show more love and more passion. Now Jesus went up the hill of Golgotha. He did what he was told to do. He got on the cross. They riveted his hand. They riveted his feet. They hung him high and they stretched him wide. And on that cross, they had two thieves, one on the left and one on the right. But the one said, Lord, remember me when you're coming to your paradise, your kingdom. And Jesus said, before he put the head in the loft of his shoulder, he said, this day you will be with me in paradise. God so loved the world that he gave us his only begotten son. And Jesus died on the cross. 3 days passed, but early Sunday morning, the third day morning, he got up with all power, knowing that you are able to have love. I hope these words would reach you, and wherever you may be, may God bless you and may God keep you, is our prayer. Good evening.
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0: It's now time for community news on WGOK. It's a three-night revival to begin on Monday, September 28th at Orange Hill Missionary Baptist Church in Grove Hill, Alabama. 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

I am a witness for the Lord. Come on, do it again. 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

Day on WGOK, Lord, if I stumble and if I fall, please pick me up. Sounds of the Swanee Quintet on WGOK. Well, as we continue moving right along, want to remind everybody, don't forget now, today is the day. Our friends with Impact Ministry, they will be in Tolmanville at the Recreational Center, at the Figures Recreational Center. They're going to be doing free haircuts for the kids on today between 4 and 6 p.m. You do know how expensive a haircut is, right? Well, this is absolutely free. We say a great big thank you.

0: Recreational Center today. Free haircuts, okay? You're tuned in to The Brighter Day on WGOK. 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
1: 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All prizes are awarded as is and are non-transferable and cannot be exchanged. All winners agree to allow WGOK to broadcast their name and voice, recorded or live, for any reason without compensation. 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
0: Hi, I'm Felicia from WGOK. 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
6: Hi, this is Donnie McClurkin, and I've got an inspirational message just for you. There are a lot of people that are bound by so many things. Bound by the past, bound by the breakup, bound by the fear, bound by insecurity. Just bound. And the thing about it is, there's no need to be bound when you've got such a liberating God. That's right. Our God is liberating. He is the chain breaker. He is the emancipator. He is the lifter of our heads. He's the one that gives us a new life and a new lease on life. Whereas we've become so used to walking around carrying the weight of yesterday, He removes that weight and He gives us total freedom to be who He's called us to be, to succeed, to overcome everything that's come to overcome us. That's right. He's a yoke destroyer. That's right. He is a chain breaker. So let go of your past. Let Him destroy that yoke. Let Him break that fetter and chain. Because your past didn't kill you. Your problems didn't overwhelm you. Your fear didn't paralyze you. It may have hurt you. It may have caused you to slow up. But know this. He's setting you free right now. And you are well able, more than able, to accomplish life without carrying around that baggage. Go to the chain breaker. Let Him free you up. Let Him break every chain.
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9: 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Also appearing will be the Alabama A&M University Choir, Jackson State University Choir, also with the best gospel talent from the Gulf Coast. For tickets

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And the Gulf Coast Challenge. 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

0: WGOK. Lord, just want to say thank you, thank you. 46 minutes leaving the hour of 1 p.m. as we prepare to bring it to a close. It's been a good day, a great day. Thank God for it, and truly thank Him for each and every one of you. Once again, like to dedicate the program in memory of the late Pat Butler, whom we love so dearly, would have celebrated a birthday on today. And again, we acknowledge and say happy heavenly birthday to you as we remember her sister Jackie and all the nieces and nephews, many relatives, friends, and loved ones. We are remembering all of us on today in her memory. As we bring it to a close on today, we send big shout outs to our bus drivers, van drivers, traffic officers, and carpoolers. Keep in mind, we have kids who walk home from school, and every now and then, they need you, sir, ma'am, to yield them the right of way if you don't mind. Keep in mind, when the bus stop, you stop, okay? All right. Just want to keep you safe while you are out there on today. Remember now, Memory Lane brought your way through the courtesy of our friends at Cozy's Corner Produce Market, where you'll find a 4-pound box of catfish, $15.99. Also, they have fresh cut collards every day, $6.99. 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Let Cozy know you heard all about it here on WGOK. They're located 4102 St. Stephen's Road. Give them a call. Keep in mind, when you think produce, that is fresh produce, fresh fruit, vegetables, and meat, stop by Cozy's. He's got what you need on today. You're tuned in to The Brighter Day. Elder Tom Alexander is up next. More greatness is on the way. So stay where you are. Don't forget, Impact Ministries, Figures Recreational Center, 4 until 6. They are doing free haircuts. If your little boy needs a haircut, if your high school, middle school students need a haircut, make sure they stop by and check out Coach Pugh. He's going to be there waiting with the clippers and all that great stuff. Thank you, Impact Ministries. Have yourself a lovely, blessed, safe rest of the day. Tomorrow morning, if it's God's will, we'll get together. Do it again. Let's say around 9 a.m. The Brighter Day on WGOK. Be blessed.
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0: Mobile, it's HBCU celebration time. Gospel 900 WGOK welcomes the Gulf Coast Challenge Saturday, October 3rd at Ladd People Stadium. Game day kickoff is 4 p.m. Alabama A&M University versus Jackson State University. The celebration will include college career fair, HBCU Fest, and blessing the celebration, the kickoff will include the Gospel Explosion. Thursday, October 1st, 6 p.m. at Ladd People Stadium. Taking center stage will be national recording artist Fred Hammond. Also appearing will be the Alabama A&M University Choir, Jackson State University Choir, also with the best gospel talent from the Gulf Coast. For ticket information, go to www.mobilegulfcoastchallenge.com or at Northside Check Exchange locations. One ticket gets you into all the events. Thursday night, October 1st, Fred Hammond. Friday night, Webby and Juvenile. And the Gulf Coast Challenge. Are you ready for the challenge? Don't miss it.
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Kenny Lewis, Newman Books, God Big, Young Reynolds, and Jamal Roberts. Still, Afternoon Delight, Gospel 900 WGOK.

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soul endeavoring to do on this day, the hump day. And I want to remind you again, this weekend, Ja'Kalen Carr gonna be in Pensacola, Florida at the First Baptist Church of Warrington. Well, the pastor's there, Reverend James Miller.

0: Judah Band, also I Believe God. And Marette Brown Clark, gonna bless you with I Just Wanna Praise You. Anthony Evans, Caleb Carson, You Are Not Finished is all here on your afternoon delight, Gospel 900 WGOK.
1: On God. U.S. Olympians do it, your neighbor's kid does it, and yes, it's the only socially acceptable way to carry a sword, fencing. 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

as well is working for your good. On this afternoon, of course, this is the day God has made, and we're rejoicing on this day. Don't forget about the HBCU Gulf Coast Challenge is on the way. And we're reminding you that on October the 1st, a gospel explosion, courtesy of the Gulf Coast Challenge, featuring Fred Hammond, also the Alabama A&M University

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0: Grace be unto you and peace in the name of our Lord and Savior, Jesus the Christ. I'm Pastor Walter Bracy, Pastor First Missionary Baptist Church of Pritchett, located at 213 North Dr. Martin Luther King Jr. Avenue. 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

0: That's Joanne Rosario here on Afternoon Delight. It's called Still on the Throne. Here's Yolanda Adam in Church Doors. Gospel 900 WGOK.
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0: the wilderness, out of the valley, out of the storm, out of the grave. You won't repeat a battle, you won't repeat a battle, but he already, already won. Go, go, go, go to sleep. He already.
1: As we continue here on your afternoon delight. Yes, looking for that breakthrough. Ja'Kalen Carr on her way to the Gulf Coast. Don't forget Friday, 7 o'clock p.m. at Warrenton First Baptist Church. Gotta be there, y'all, as we continue here to celebrate a breakthrough. Keep it locked in to Gospel 900 for more information.

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0: It's your right now traffic, and as we take a look at our traffic conditions around the Mobile area this afternoon, we're dealing with a lot of heavy traffic as we make our way along I-10 eastbound, heading into the Wallace Tunnel. Also dealing with more heavy traffic heading into the Bankhead Tunnel as you make your way along Government Street, so be careful there as you make your afternoon commute. Right now, we are in pretty good shape as we make our way along I-65 as well as I-165. No major issues there, and we're looking good this afternoon as we make our way along Airport Boulevard, but traffic is starting to build up a little bit west of I-65. I'm Stacy Knowles, right now traffic.
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4: 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E!
1: Hey, hey, listen, join us on a thankful Thursday. We'll have Just Cordell in the Get Up Church. We'll also have the E&G True Hollywood Bible Story.
4: I'll have Joys and Concerns. Cheryl will have Trending Topics. And Erica's Faith Walk will have you kind of moonwalking with a little strut.
1: Watch. Yeah, come on. Moonwalk for Jesus. We'll be faith walking.
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2: Thank you, God, for giving us our identity in you. 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

0: be okay. I'm Attorney Everett West, Democratic nominee for the United States Senate. 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I'm Everett West.
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3: It's your right now traffic, and overall we're in pretty good shape on most of the major roadways around the Mobile area as far as accidents are concerned. We still have an accident that is in the cleanup stages, and you're going to find that at the intersection of Cody Road and Old Shell. So again, be careful there as you make your afternoon commute. We're also looking at heavy traffic on Government Street heading into the Bankhead Tunnel, as well as on the westbound side of the Bayway. That's I-10 westbound coming into Mobile from Baldwin County. We're looking at some heavy traffic there as well. I'm Stacy Knowles, right now traffic.
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7: 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The time is now. 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

good day on this great, wonderful Wednesday. This is the day that the Lord's made for us to rejoice and be glad. And I want to play a part in your rejoicing. I want to play the music that's going to get you to really, really clap your hands, to sing your song, to have your whole entire life just made great by the songs that you hear today. That's right. I want to motivate you. I want to inspire you right here on this inspiration station. This is the new Johnny McClurkin Show. 20 years at this and getting better as we go. And today is going to be better than yesterday. We've got some great things lined up.

playing music just for them. The best for the blessed. And it all starts right here, right now, on this wonderful Wednesday. The new Donnie McClurkin Show is on the air.

0: Man, that was Ron Carter and Ricky Dillon with Open My Eyes. I think that that's going to be a classic. I think, really, that's going to be an award-winning classic, this combination. Ricky Dillon and Ron Carter with Open My Eyes. And before that, you heard Kenny Lewis with He's Been Good. But now it's time for our flashback song of the day.
1: What we're going to do right here is go back, back, back.
0: And this is where I can take you back 40 years. That's right. 40 years to the year 1986. Man, I was just 20 years old back then. But in the year 1986, something very unique happened down in Georgia. Creflo and Taffy Dollar started World Changers Church, and it's changed the world. All of that was 40 years ago. And 40 years ago, this member of Shalimar came out with a song I don't even think he knew would be as great and as classic as it's become. Here's Howard Hewitt with the song, Say Amen.

He cannot fail. Say it again. Tell him there is no failure. Say it like you believe it. There is no failure in God. Listen. I wish you could see yourself in the future.

That was the voice. That guy's voice is amazing. Bishop William Murphy with No Failure. I love that guy. And before that, you heard Howard Hewitt with the song Say Amen. But right now, I got to take a break. Right now, I got to go pay some bills, but stay right where you are, because there's so much more great music coming up right here on this station. More of the new Donnie McClurkin Show to go right

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wonderful Wednesday to the new Donnie McClurkin Show, where we play the best music in the world, and we're going to keep on going. Here's Jonathan McReynolds and the song.

0: That was the great Pastor Smokey Norfolk and the song No Greater Love, that Grammy Award winning song, No Greater Love. And before that, you heard Jonathan McReynolds with Abel. But now it's time for our word of the day. The
1: Bible says in James, the fourth chapter, four, and it says,

0: En garde!
1: U.S. Olympians do it, and so does your college-bound neighbor Jane. 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
2: Can I get an amen from anybody? You know, we have built a hierarchy. We have built our hierarchies with, you know, archbishops and bishops and jurisdictional bishops and auxiliary bishops and on down, superintendents and supervisors and on down. We just give titles. We just give them titles. We just give titles and credentials out. There's really no qualification. All you got to do is find favor with somebody who's in power. It's not about being called. It's not about there being a calling. It's not about there even being a biblical position or biblical scripture that justifies the position you got. Yeah, I'm trying to help somebody here. And a lot of people serve to get favor so that they can get position. Because if I serve long enough, they'll recognize me and they'll set me up and they'll give me a name, they'll give me a title, they'll give me authority. And we work with the wrong perspective, we work with the wrong expectations, and we solidify this imperialistic kind of modem of how we're supposed to operate, and that's not how we're supposed to operate. Because all of that deals with our pride. All that deals with our ego. Hallelujah. Am I going to be consecrated as this? Am I going to be ordained as that? Am I going to get my license? Am I going to get this? No, the first thing that you got to get is humility.
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0: Let's take a break, but when we come back, I've got my inspirational message just for you. And all of this is coming up right here on the new Donnie McClurkin Show. We'll be right back.
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1: Hi, this is Donnie McClurkin, and I've got an inspirational message just for you. There are a lot of people that are bound by so many things. Bound by the past, bound by the breakup, bound by the fear, bound by insecurity. Just bound. And the thing about it is, there's no need to be bound when you've got such a liberating God. That's right, our God is liberating. He is the chain breaker. He is the emancipator. He is the lifter of our heads. He's the one that gives us a new life and a new lease on life. Whereas we've become so used to walking around carrying the weight of yesterday, He removes that weight and He gives us total freedom to be who He's called us to be, to succeed, to overcome everything that's come to overcome us. That's right. He's a yoke destroyer. That's right. He is a chain breaker. So let go of your past. Let Him destroy that yoke. Let Him break that fetter and chain. Because your past didn't kill you. Your problems didn't overwhelm you. Your fear didn't paralyze you. It may have hurt you. It may have caused you to slow up. But know this. He's setting you free right now. And you are well able, more than able, to accomplish life without carrying around that baggage. Go to the chain breaker. Let Him free you up. Let Him break every chain.

That was Tasha Cobbs Leonard and the song Break Every Chain. And she was beautiful at the Stellar Awards, and we were blessed to be able to honor her. Tasha Cobbs Leonard with Break Every Chain. Now, I hope that you've enjoyed today's ministry of the new Donnie McClurkin Show. We play the best for you because you are the blessed of God. And now I've got to go, but trust God. If he gives us the grace, I'll be back tomorrow with some of the greatest music in the entire world, just for you. So until the next edition of the new Donnie McClurkin Show, know that I love you. Walk in.